So what a wonderful grand band there with Mary Blacksmith. We're heading into World Report now. Still lots more weekend AM to come. Let's have the wonderful grand band take us to the news.

doesn't conquer, Alka-Seltzer will.

Absolutely delightful. You just heard the fourth movement of Carl Maria von Weber's clarinet quintet, starring Richard Stoltzman with the Tokyo String Quartet. And before that, the Assad Brothers with Jean-Philippe Rameau's Pièce de Clavecin No. 20, Cyclops. You're listening to

0: With your Environment Canada weather update, I'm Andrew Hawthorne. For Newfoundland today, showers or periods of drizzle, a risk of thunderstorms, and highs of 14 to 20. Tonight, periods of drizzle or showers, fog patches overnight, and lows of 9 to 13. For Labrador, cloudy with highs of 19 to 21. Tonight, clear this evening, some cloud on the coast, and lows of 10, 6 in low-lying areas. That's your Environment Canada weather update for Newfoundland and Labrador at this hour. I'm Andrew Hawthorne.
1: 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Welcome to this weekend's East Coast Music Hour. Today we are going to listen to an episode of the show that originally aired back in March. It's an East Coast Music Hour on-air session that included Absolute Losers, Amelia May, and Logan Richard.

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As Magda Gabrielsalasa tells us, the trend that started in China is now creating job opportunities for Canadian filmmakers.